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0: 90s, and more variety. The ROR Morning Show with LBF and Adam 12. Good Friday morning to you. The final Friday morning of August 2026. It is 5:29, and LBF's going to start us off with the news.
1: Well, when you put it that way, my goodness. All right, well, the good news is it's 71 degrees in Boston. The bad news is it's the last Friday of August. In other news, the State Department says 90 Americans are missing after flash flooding in Nepal. Three American citizens were safely rescued. There are no reports of American deaths so far, but so many people died. It was catastrophic, and that video is
0: It's
1: unbelievable. Lindsay Clancy's lawyer says there's no way of knowing how long the jury will take to decide on a verdict. Jurors began deliberating yesterday after hearing closing arguments. Defense attorney Kevin Reddington says the case involved extensive evidence, testimony, and exhibits. Jurors may consider murder, manslaughter, or not guilty verdicts based on the lack of criminal responsibility. A Massachusetts bike shop owner is refusing to sell e-bikes to children. Dan Schumann says Marblehead Cycle will not sell one to a minor or a parent purchasing it for a child. However, he will make an exception for young riders who have driver's licenses, emergency visits for e-bike and e-scooter injuries.
0: They've skyrocketed.
1: Increased 671% from January of 2023 to May of 2026. I was just talking to my parents yesterday. They almost, you know, ran into two kids on a scooter when they were in Boston.
0: Just
1: not paying attention, and they're too fast. And
0: yeah.
1: I like what this guy's doing. And finally, PlayStation Store users could see some more movie purchases disappear from the platform.
0: Talked about this a couple weeks ago.
1: Sony says more than 550 movies and TV shows will be removed from some libraries beginning September 1st because of expiring licensing agreements. Terminator 2, Rambo, Paddington, Apocalypse Now. Consumer advocates say the move is a reminder that physical media remains the only way to guarantee long-term access to purchase content.
0: Yes, we are big fans of that
1: Analog.
0: On the ROR Morning Show. Own your CDs and your DVDs and such. Your New England Patriots fell 37-13 to the Cleveland Browns in their final preseason game last night. They'll kick off the 2026 regular season with a Super Bowl rematch against the Seahawks on Wednesday, September 9th. The Red Sox were off last night but returned to action in the Bronx tonight for the first of four games against the Yankees, a pivotal series as the Sox are currently two games behind the Yankees for the first wild card spot. LBF, what is the weather looking like today into the weekend?
1: Yeah, scattered thunderstorms developing this afternoon, a high of 82 tonight, partly cloudy, 60. But the weekend looks pretty good. Mainly sunny tomorrow, a high of 76, and Sunday, partly cloudy skies, a high of 86.
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1: Hey, Dolly Parton has one of the most impressive exit strategies of all time.
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0: really?
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1: I love an exit strategy.
0: Oh.
1: In fact, I'm working on mine now.
0: Aren't we all?
1: But Dolly Parton has really just given the exit strategy a new sort of boost because she's left behind a mountain of music, merchandise, and projects that are about to start rolling out. So she what's happening with her, there's going to be a Tennessee travel stop. We'll celebrate. That's not the one I wanted. The Songteller Hotel and the Dolly's Life of Many Colors Museum will have their grand opening in Nashville.
0: Okay, so there's a hotel and museum. Are they together, the same property? Okay, cool.
1: Dolly Dolls available September 15th.
0: Okay.
1: Dolly's Cup of Ambition Coffee will launch online September 29th.
0: I'll try some Dolly Parton coffee.
1: Right. Then there's Dolly, the true original musical that starts on Broadway in December previews. I got to go to that. A 9-to-5 jewelry collection coming out with Kendra Scott in January. Dolly's dog treats next year. Bedding and home decor collection next summer.
0: Were these all due to happen before she passed away?
1: These things take a while.
0: Yeah.
1: You know how people, when celebrities die, they actually make more money, like Elvis and Michael Jackson and things like that. So she's gone from the earth, but she's never really gone.
0: No.
1: But the question is,
0: yes,
1: if you could have like Dolly's dog treats, what would you be?
0: You mean like Adam 12's dog treats?
1: Yes.
0: Oh, so what's going to be like, what like kind of memorializes me?
1: Yeah, but like in a fun, entertaining way for the masses, not like, you know, a church.
0: Okay, so, you know what I would have, LBF? You know what I would have, for real? I would have like, you know, sometimes you go to the park or, you know, wherever, and there's those benches.
1: I've heard of such things.
0: Yes, I've heard rumblings. But, you know, you go to a park and there's like a park bench and has a little plaque on it, you know, in memorial of somebody. I would want, but a hiking trail. Right? I'm thinking of a spot right now that I like to go that's a little off the beaten path. That would be nice to be like, you know, this is like the Adam 12 Memorial Hiking Trail, because it's very on point for who I am as a person and would be nice. You know, I think of like my kids, like, you can go and you can walk my trail when you're feeling like you want to remember me or whatever.
1: Yeah, well, I'll never see it.
0: How about you? So what would be the LBF Memorial? What would that be?
1: Oh, I'd have like a line of like booze and a line of like glassware and like all that stuff. It'd be LBF's like boozy. Bottoms up.
0: I was going to say LBF went bottoms up, so now we have LBF's bottoms up.
1: Exactly. It's already done. I'm going to write it down.
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0: 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Red Sox back in action for a pivotal series this weekend. We're going to talk about that, give you your news, give you your first look at traffic coming up after 6. Is that you got enough time to get ready, LBF?
1: I think so.
0: Okay, so we'll figure it out one way or another.

0: 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I remember.
1: You did a wonderful job. Journey at the Amica Mutual Pavilion, October 29th. You're going to have your first chance to win at 8 o'clock this morning on the ROR Morning Show. And now I'm thinking of seeing this band live a million times. 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
1: It's 71 degrees in Boston. This is brought to you by Town Fair Tire. The State Department says 90 Americans are missing after flash flooding in Nepal. Three American citizens were safely rescued. There are no reports of American deaths so far. A federal judge is blocking a postal service regulation that would affect mail-in ballots. The measure would implement a provision of Trump's executive order regarding mail voting. The order allows the postal service to exert control over mail-in ballots in the lead-up to the midterms. Lindsey Clancy's lawyer says there's no way of knowing how long the jury will take to decide on a verdict. Jurors began deliberating yesterday after hearing closing arguments. Defense attorney Kevin Reddington says the case involved extensive evidence, testimony, and exhibits. Jurors may consider murder, manslaughter, or not guilty verdicts based on lack of criminal responsibility. And a new study shows that a newer shingles vaccine is being linked to a lower risk of dementia. Older people who took the Shingrix shingles vaccine have a 24% lower risk of being diagnosed with dementia over a four-year period. The study shows

0: vaccines are effective at preventing shingles and appear to have neuroprotective benefits as well.
1: That's good.
0: Yeah, that's good news. Get your shingles shot if you're allowed.
1: Yes, let's get some sports information as well. New England Patriots fell 37-13 to the Cleveland Browns in their final preseason game last night. They'll kick off the 2026 regular season Super Bowl rematch against the Seahawks in Seattle on Wednesday, September 9th. Red Sox off last night, returned to action in the Bronx tonight, the first of four games against the Yankees. They are two games behind the Yankees for that first wild card spot, so they could really upset the apple cart this weekend if they can go in and get a sweep or win three out of four or what have you. What are the roads and the skies looking like, LBF? However you want to do it.
0: Today is going to be scattered thunderstorms developing this afternoon, high of 82. Also very humid out there, so if you're doing your hair, stop. tomorrow, sunny and 76, and Sunday, high of 86. And onto the roads in Chelmsford, a crash. Left lanes blocked, Route 3 northbound at Drum Hill Road. Two right lanes have been reopened. In Charlestown, a crash. Tobin Bridge southbound after the City Square Tunnel. Stop and go traffic from the on-ramp on Everett Ave. And that is what's going on. 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
0: Hey, it's LBF. 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
1: Adam 12, I've been thinking, has America's love affair with dogs officially gone too far?
0: Oh.
1: I think it may have because I have a story.
0: Okay.
1: Okay.
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0: 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Good morning.
1: Good morning. All right. I just feel like three things in this world have way too much power and they don't deserve it.
0: Ooh, I want to know.
1: Toddlers.
0: All right. Already I agree.
1: Cyclists.
0: Oh, we love cyclists. Here on the ROR Morning Show, we love the cyclists.
1: They just have a lot of power.
0: And the cycling community.
1: It's not about love or like. I'm saying, okay. I love toddlers. I'm just saying power.
0: Okay.
1: Toddlers, cyclists, and dogs.
0: Yes.
1: So my sister was in a hotel recently and I was like, how'd it go? She's like, terrible. Mm-hmm. I said, why? She said, there was a dog barking next door. And I was like, oh, really? And she went outside and the housekeeping was like, nothing I can do about it. The person's gone for the day. And so she had to switch rooms and do all this other stuff. And so I was reading in the Globe that this is a problem now. That this is that my sister's situation is a thing that you can expect now in hotels.
0: Oh, I don't like
1: because
0: that.
1: Dogs are allowed. I don't know if like they have like some sort of like lobbying firm led by Snoopy. It's like they're like, listen. So yeah, hotels are accommodating. They're actually dogs get better service at hotels.
0: I'm sure they do
1: a lot of times than the actual human that is walking behind them picking up their poo.
0: That's fascinating. Do you know why? Is there anything in the article as to why? Because I'm kind of hatching a little theory here, but
1: well, because people have dogs, and a lot of the time you ask any dog owner, hey, you want to go to Stowe for the weekend? You want to go to New York City for the weekend? I got the dog.
0: Right.
1: Well, the hotels are like, we need that. Okay. So they have. So I recently just stayed at a place down the Cape where they had a dog friendly policy. And I was like, oh, please, for the love of God.
0: Yeah.
1: You know, there's like when you travel, there's terrible things like babies crying on planes. I get it. It's not your fault, but it's not pleasant.
0: Yeah.
1: And dogs barking in the next door because somebody's left for the day and they're leaving them and that sort of stuff. I just wonder. Would you stay at a hotel that allowed dogs? Would
0: absolutely
1: you like,
0: not.
1: No, you wouldn't Russian roulette.
0: No question. No, absolutely. No. That for me is a trigger. I don't want anything to do with that because that's a thing that pisses me off is people that get a little too silly with the dog. It's like, okay, that's fine. You have a dog. I respect that, whatever. But like treating the dog like a human being, nah, that's a line I'm not interested in crossing. Like if you want to have a dog in the hotel, you shouldn't be allowed to leave your dog in the room. First of all, what are you doing leaving your dog in a hotel room all day? That's not a responsible dog owner, first of all.
1: Put on the Weather Channel.
0: Oh, wait, did you say put on the Weather Channel? Oh, we can do that anytime we want. Yeah,
1: that's right.
0: Absolutely. We got that going on.
1: But it's just,
0: go ahead.
1: If you have a perfect dog, and I know a perfect dog, Smith, I'm talking to you, that's fine. But if you're like me and have imperfect dogs through your whole life,
0: sure.
1: Nightmare. Yeah. But anyways, if you have a dog, just so you know, you have clout and you can probably go to the nicest hotel and it will get better service than you. Congratulations.
0: Just please let me know which hotel you're going to so I don't book a room there. It's the ROR Morning Show with LBF and Adam 12.

0: Show with LBF and Adam 12. We're at 8 o'clock this morning. You're going to get another stab at tickets to see Journey. And then you're also going to get an opportunity to play Super Smot and maybe win $1,000. That's coming up at 8 on the ROR Morning Show. LBF, again, I mentioned at the beginning, it's Friday. It's the last Friday of August.
1: Yeah, why'd you do that?
0: Summer Fridays are such a crapshoot on the road. So I'm curious to see what things are looking like right now.
1: I think half the people are back at school and half the people aren't. So it's a little mixed. In Charlestown, the crash, Tobin Bridge southbound at City Square Tunnel, and Chelmsford, a crash cleanup. Left lane's blocked. Route 3 northbound at Drum Hill Road. The lane is closed to remove a large piece of construction equipment involved in the crash. And let's see. But just, I don't know, this keeps popping up on my traffic report, but UConn students are moving in. So I-84, both eastbound and westbound in Holland near Hartford, New Haven, it's going to be really busy. So if you're going to like New York this weekend or if you're doing anything, those students are going to mess up your life.
0: That's going to be a mess.
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0: 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And we love these DM disasters. 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You can follow ROR Morning Show and send them our way on Instagram. Derek did that. 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That is his disaster. What is Bree? Why is he breezy? 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

0: 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You are tuned to the ROR Morning Show with LBF and Adam 12 and yet another DM disaster. Thank you, by the way, for following ROR Morning Show on Instagram and Facebook and all the places and sending these to us so that we can all be entertained and talk to you about them. Derek, good morning to you.
1: Hey, good morning.
0: Tell us about your DM disaster.
1: So I've been in the same fantasy football league with these guys for like 10 years.
0: Tis the season.
2: Yeah.
1: And unfortunately, we're idiots.
0: Okay.
1: So every year, whoever comes in last place has to do some humiliating punishment. And I'm probably the biggest trash talker. So I'm the guy sending the memes at 1 o'clock. Hey, your running back is injured.
0: Right.
1: And that guy.
0: Yep.
1: So when we agree that the loser is going to have to get waxed, I'm like, yeah, perfect. It's not going to be me.
0: Right.
1: It was me.
2: Okay.
1: And so here's the issue. I'm a hairy dude. I'm like Cookie Monster hairy.
2: Oh, okay.
1: Imagine your chest, but having a bath mat glued to it. That would be my chest.
0: Oh, no.
2: Okay. I don't mind that.
0: Yeah, it's a Tom Selleck throwback type stuff.
2: Yeah,
0: but
2: like,
0: yeah, you'd mind it if you were a guy getting waxed. So this is what you're stuck with, is what you're saying, Derek. This is the situation.
1: Okay. Yeah, so the boys book the appointment.
3: Oh God.
1: And at the wax place, and you know, because they're terrible human beings, three of them come along to witness it.
0: I like these guys.
2: And
0: yeah,
2: I go do on. Too.
1: I'm laying there on the table, okay, and I'm trying to not look nervous, and the wax lady comes in and the first thing she says when she looks at my chest is, wow.
2: You never, ever, male or female, no body part, you never want the wax lady to say wow.
1: Right? It's
2: you just don't.
1: And by the way, it's slightly unprofessional.
0: Yeah.
1: If you
0: yes,
1: ask me.
0: Yeah, exactly. Not good bedside manner.
1: So they apply the first strip and she rips it off and I scream like a little girl.
2: Oh,
1: okay?
2: Yeah, I've seen that movie. Oh. Oy, oy, oy.
1: I swear to you, I saw my ancestors. I can hear those.
0: They were all laughing at you. Yes.
1: I can see. I can, those jackals in the other room
2: like,
1: are
2: wow,
1: laughing it up.
2: Uh-huh.
1: Chris,
2: yeah,
1: my buddy in the room trying to film it, you know, film the reaction, he can barely do it because the phone's going everywhere. And I'm sweating and I'm making deals with God. I'm begging the wax lady, please, just shave it. Just shave the whole thing off. And she looks at me and she says, totally nonchalantly, that's not even the bad part. I'm like, what?
2: Oh, no.
1: So my chest now looks like raw chicken. What little dignity I have left has been cast aside on a strip next to what hair used to be on my chest. And the worst part, the absolute worst part is, guess who's doing fantasy football again this year?
0: Come on, man. Derek.
2: Hey, my God.
1: I'm not losing.
0: Yeah,
1: I will never lose again.
0: Derek, you can't lose if you don't play. Quit that league immediately,
2: God,
0: first of all.
2: Yikes.
0: Don't listen to Aaron. He's yelling, keep going in the background. This is, LBF, this is the question. What's the stupidest bet you've ever made? That's what we got to ask.
2: Yeah.
0: And see if anybody can top Derek here at 888-410-1057. 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

0: 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Poor Derek LBF and his raw chicken chest.
1: Yeah, well, it could be worse.
0: Yes, it could be raw chicken elsewhere. You're right. He lost his fantasy football league, so we're talking about the stupidest bets you've ever made. And we got another one we're going to share with you after Tracy Chapman's Fast Car on WROR.

0: 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Neck deep in yet another DM disaster. Derek paying the price on the waxing table for his stupid bet he made with his fantasy football team.
1: Yeah.
0: And, so we're talking about that. Stupidest bets you've ever made. And we have Nancy on the line here. What's yours, Nancy?
2: Yeah, the stupidest bet I've ever made was my first husband. We were married for 8 months.
1: Oh, man.
0: It's funny. Everybody had the over. She ended up with the under. Yeah. Thank you, Nancy. Have a good one.
2: No problem.
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0: 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First thing we're going to do is we're going to give you a chance to win tickets to see Journey.
1: Right.
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1: Well, it's 71 degrees in Boston. 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What we do here changes lives everywhere. DanaFarber.org/specialist. Lindsay Clancy's lawyer says there's no way of knowing how long the jury will take to decide on a verdict. Jurors began deliberating yesterday after hearing closing arguments. Defense attorney Kevin Reddington says the case involved extensive evidence, testimony, and exhibits. Jurors may consider murder, manslaughter, or not guilty verdicts based on lack of criminal responsibility. A Massachusetts bike shop owner is refusing to sell e-bikes to children. Dan Schumann says Marblehead Cycle will not sell one to a minor or a parent purchasing it for a child. He'll make an exception for young riders who have driver's licenses. Emergency visits for e-bike and e-scooter injuries among children increased 671% from January of 2023 to May of 2026. Very, very dangerous. Yeah. And kids should not have them. Mm-hmm. I don't even think adults should have them half the time. Yeah. And Analog City PlayStation Store users could see some movie purchases disappear.

0: Here from the platform, things you paid for. Sony says more than 550 movies and TV shows will be removed from the users' libraries beginning September 1st because of expiring licensing agreements. And affected titles include major films like Terminator 2, Rambo, Paddington, and Apocalypse Now. Consumer advocates, Anna, we say move is a reminder that physical media remains the only way to guarantee long-term access to purchased content.
1: Albums, CDs, DVDs, buy them, own them.
0: Books.
1: They cannot take them away. Books, yes, books more
0: like
1: than
0: books,
1: anything
0: like
1: else.
0: If you've downloaded stuff from Amazon, who's to say that the book won't be there forever?
1: Oh, they'll take it away. The New England Patriots had a victory taken away from them last night. The Cleveland Browns beat them in their final preseason game. They kick off the regular season Super Bowl rematch against the Seahawks a week from Wednesday, September 9th. Sox are off last night, return to action in the Bronx tonight, first of four games against the Yankees. Pivotal series. Sox are currently two games behind the Yankees for the first wild card spot. Weather, traffic, what are we looking at?
0: Weather, we're looking at scattered thunderstorms developing this afternoon. High of 82. Tonight, partly cloudy, 60. Weekend looks great. Tomorrow, mainly sunny, 76. And Sunday, partly cloudy, a high of 86. The weather looks good. Traffic, not so much. In Lexington, a broken down tractor trailer. The right lane is blocked. 95 southbound at 225. Stop and go traffic from the Middlesex Turnpike. In Chelmsford, a crash in the breakdown lane. 495 southbound after the Chelmsford rest area. That's a hit and run. And then a crash cleanup. Left lane's blocked. Route 3 northbound at Drum Hill Road. And in Reading, crash reported 95 northbound at 28. 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
1: You know that thing where someone says, make yourself at home?
0: Uh-huh.
1: They don't mean it.
0: Okay.
1: What to do to get yourself uninvited?
0: Oh,
1: we'll tell ya.
0: The thing that wouldn't leave. 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

0: 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Good morning.
1: Good morning. You know, it's house guest season. People come and stay with people because, you know, it happens. Summer, even the fall, especially in New England. Oh, we'd love to go and leaf peeping. Can we stay at your house?
0: Of course.
1: There's a line between being a comfortable guest and behaving like you have a key. And some people are crossing that line hard. Mm. Did I ever tell you the story about me? This is the worst thing anybody's ever done in my house. I just got my house painted. Okay. I was just, the neighbor came over to take a look at it, not where I live now. And just for the neighbors, like, I didn't do that. And he had on a tank top, like a white tank top and dirty jeans. And he was looking at the paint job and he went up to the corner of the wall and started scratching his back on my newly painted wall.
0: Oh, no.
1: In his white tank top, like a big old bear.
0: Oh, no, like Blue.
1: Blue had better manners.
0: Yes.
1: But it's like the things that people do in your house are so crazy that you're like, where were you raised? I remember my mother in particular. Yeah. If a girlfriend came over to my house that's like when we were in elementary school and opened the fridge, she's like, she's got bad manners. She's not allowed to come over anymore.
0: You know what? I now I'm thinking back. I had a friend who would do that. Yeah. Just one friend who would come over and do the same. And I remember my mom wasn't like that, but my mom was entertained by that. She's like, I think it's funny that your friend comes over and just opens the fridge pours himself some ginger ale.
1: I know, right?
0: You know? Yeah.
1: Well, at least it wasn't the liquor cabinet.
0: Right.
1: But anyway, you know, as one does, I'm like, what are the other things that are really annoying that people do? And I looked up this list because I'm like, you know, I'm doom scrolling. I might as well do something else.
0: Sure.
1: So what is, do you have a pet peeve? Because one of the ones is right here is for me. When people start looking through, touching stuff in my house or looking through things like the mail.
0: Oh yeah. That would set me off. I wouldn't like
1: just
0: that.
1: Like, you know, even if it's a catalog, it's like, what are you doing? Like, that's like,
0: if it's on the coffee table and like, I keep, you know, like, you know, I love my crossword puzzles. So I usually have like the Globe magazine or the New York Times magazine on my coffee table.
1: But if it's like an envelope.
0: No, like, yeah. If it's like a mail addressed to me in like a little stack where I keep it. No, if someone was rifling through that, I'd be like, what are you doing?
1: Yeah. So what do you think? Another person could complain about a person that feeds their dog. Like if you're eating crackers and cheese at like a dinner party and the dog comes over and you just automatically feed the animal.
0: Oh yeah.
1: Bad?
0: No, I think that's bad as well.
1: Okay.
0: I'm a big no shoes in the house person, but
1: what?
0: I understand that not everybody is like that. But what I do when I get someone's house is I ask, you know, should I take my shoes off?
1: Because
0: people are, you're just clomping all around.
1: Unless there's a sign that says take them off, I'm like fully on.
0: Okay.
1: And I get it's gross.
0: Yeah.
1: But
0: that's just how your household is. That's different households. I'm not saying your household is gross. I'm saying that's just your shoes on.
1: My sister's house is a no shoe house.
0: Yeah.
1: It drives us crazy.
0: But I have a little pair of moccasins that I wear around my house.
1: Good for you. But what about me if I come over? What am I just going to my little Bumba socks
0: would
1: and
0: you
1: be like whatever?
0: Would you like some moccasins to wear?
1: Oh my. Well, here's the thing. And it's bougie, but I love it.
0: Yeah.
1: If you're going to be a no house household, then you need to have a basket full of slippers like they give you at the hotel.
0: Okay. Okay. Yeah, sure.
1: Can you get on that? Because I'm never visiting you.
0: Yeah, you know what? You know what?
2: Coming up on the ROR Morning Show.
0: Now you know that LBF wears shoes in her house and I don't wear shoes in mine.
1: Jerk.
0: But what we want to know from you is, are there other of these that we're not getting to? So if you have any that you want to share, 888-410-1057. Yeah, what's peeving you when you have someone over your house?
1: Yeah.
0: Flip it through your mail. That's crazy,
1: man.
0: Get
1: out of my fridge.
0: Yeah.

0: ROR Morning Show. Who's this?
1: Debbie.
0: All right, when you got someone at the house, what's something they shouldn't be messing around with in your home?
1: Well, overstaying their welcome. So when they're still there at 2 o'clock in the morning and you've got your jammies on and you're shutting off the lights and they're still asking for another beer.
2: Oh, my God, isn't that the worst? That's when I say, hey, let's go to bed so these nice people can go home.
0: Steal that line, Debbie. Feel free to steal that line and use it next time.
1: I certainly will. Thank you.
0: We got a couple of texts too, LBF, yeah?
2: Oh my God. These people have terrible relatives and friends. First, my 9-year-old nephew will come to my house, walk in and plop himself on the sofa and start changing the channel on the TV without even asking if I was watching whatever was already on.
0: Oh, wow.
2: I would lock my doors. I would hide under the bed.
0: That's bold.
2: Yeah, no, that is crazy.
0: Yeah.
2: And then what about when you almost have a puzzle finished and you leave the room to come back and your guest finished your puzzle?
0: Oh, you can't. Are you serious?
2: That is like, that isn't that, there's got to be a puzzle sort of, you know, the rules or like etiquette.
0: Yeah. Absolutely. There has to be puzzle etiquette. And that is part of it is you don't start trying to work on a puzzle unless you've been invited to.
2: You know what's worse?
0: Huh.
2: If your guest did what a friend of mine does.
0: Which
2: or
0: is?
2: Did when he was little. He would take the last piece of the puzzle and hide it.
0: Dude, my dad and his brothers would do that to my Nana C.
2: Oh, your Nana C.
0: Nana C had a card table that she kept set up in the living room and was always working a puzzle. It was her favorite thing to do. She loved working jigsaw puzzles. And they would always, when she wasn't paying attention, they would grab a piece. And then every time she'd be like, this damn puzzle, they didn't mess the puzzle up.
2: Their
0: kids
2: mother?
0: Are messing with you.
2: Oh, their own mother.
0: Their own mother.
2: Oh, my God.
0: So, yes. Right. Yes. These were good. Thank you for sharing these with us. LBF is going to share some traffic information with you so you can get to where you need to go this morning.
2: God, your father. I'm going to have a word with him.
0: Cliffy. Real quick, Cliffy is featuring in the latest Can Check, which you can watch on ROR Morning Show on Instagram
2: and
0: Facebook. Thank you.
2: A lot of problems now. In Boston, a crash, right lane's blocked, Leverett Connector southbound at Storrow Drive, right before the tunnel going into Storrow Drive westbound. Crash in PBD, left lane's blocked, 128 northbound at Lowell Street, a broken down tractor trailer in Lexington, right lane's blocked, 95 southbound at 225, a crash in Boston, right lane's blocked, expressway southbound at Mass Ave. A crash in Amesbury, 495 southbound at 150, and that's what's going on right now. 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
0: It's the ROR Morning Show with LBF and Adam 12 and another DM disaster ready to go with Paul. Finally got his big break, LBF. 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

0: 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That is LBF. Good morning,
1: hello.
0: LBF. I am Adam 12. This is another DM disaster, and we will introduce you to Paul. Good morning, Paul.
2: Good morning.
0: Talk to us about your DM disaster, if you please.
2: Yeah, it was crazy. It was my band's first actual gig.
0: Right on.
2: And it wasn't just in somebody's basement or someone's backyard. Like, we actually had a real venue, actual strangers in the show.
0: Oh, right on.
2: And I'm the lead singer, and naturally. And so, you know, I was already acting like we were headlining TD Garden. You know,
1: that's
2: so excited about it. Yeah, talking about it nonstop. And you know, we're at the show. It's actually going great. People are dancing and yelling. And there's like girls in the front row yelling. And I'm thinking, this is it.
0: That's
2: like,
0: the
2: I'm
0: dream.
2: A rock star, finally. I did it. And my thing is, when I get like too excited about stuff, I kind of lose my ability to make rational decisions.
0: Okay.
2: right. So halfway, it was like maybe like the second to last song. I'm like, you know what? Maybe I should stage dive.
1: My God.
0: Okay.
2: And it's like, I didn't, you know, can really consider it or, you know, even ask anybody about it. I just thought, let's go. You know, and I just launched myself off the stage. And what I do was check to see if, you know, there was even anybody to land on. And there was just kind of this like empty space between the stage and the crowd. And there was like a metal barricade.
0: Oh, jeez.
2: Kind of came down on the metal barricade, like my right down on my ribs.
1: Oh my God.
2: It looked like somebody threw like a bag of laundry on top. It was just kind of hanging over the fence.
0: That's
2: and
0: an
2: I,
0: image.
2: I can still now, even right now, hear everybody go, ooh, and I heard the crowd just like groan.
0: Not rock and roll.
2: No, it wasn't, but I was like, I'm not going to let this stop me. And I just picked myself up, got back on stage, and I finished the show.
0: Yeah.
1: Okay, and, professional. You're a pro.
0: Yeah.
2: Exactly, I am, immediately. And so afterwards, the drummer's like, oh my God, man, your side looks messed up, you know? And so we went to the hospital, and I got x-rays, and I had a couple cracked ribs.
0: The barricade will do that to you, man.
1: Yikes.
2: Yeah, and now I feel like we should change the band should be called Fracture or something like
0: that.
2: Yeah. I'm working on this.
0: That's good. I like that.
2: Yeah. But yeah, everybody knows, oh, that's the band where the guy threw himself onto the metal barricade. So, you know, I feel like I should go with that.
0: Well, I mean, technically, yeah. Your rock star dream did come true, just kind of not in the way you were envisioning.
2: Exactly.
0: So I like this, Paul, because it, you know what? Here's how I want to phrase this, LBF.
1: Yeah.
0: At 888-410-1057, you can call, you can text, respond to Paul's DM disaster. With an example of when your overconfidence backfired, right? Because that's kind of what this is. And that's something, we're not all rock stars doing stage dives, but we absolutely have had our overconfidence backfire. So let's ask that on the ROR Morning Show.

0: 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LBF, Adam 12, 105.7 WROR, another DM disaster. We were talking to Paul about when his overconfidence backfired. And now we're talking to you about when overconfidence backfires. We got Neil on the line. But Neil, you were saying it's not you, it was your sister, right?
1: Yeah, my sister, if it's okay if I tell her story.
0: Yeah.
1: Yeah, we were at the high school gymnasium, and she's watching people do all these gymnastics. And she goes, oh, I could do that. I could do a back handspring. And I said, okay, go ahead. Let me see. And she goes to do this back handspring, completely misses, lands right on her face, knocked out her two front teeth, and had blood everywhere.
2: Oh, my God. You can't.
0: And at the rally in front of the school,
2: too.
0: Oh,
2: my God. Oh.
0: Ugh.
1: Oh. Yeah, in front of other students and teachers and faculty and the parents of other kids.
2: I bet she has a nickname now.
0: Yeah.
2: Oh, my God.
0: Hey, thanks for the call, Neil.
1: Yeah, no problem. Thank you.
0: It's the ROR Morning Show. 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
2: And this is Melissa on the line, and I'm going to go ahead and turn that off so that we can talk to her. Good morning, Melissa.
3: Good morning.
2: Where are you calling us from this morning?
3: Newton, New Hampshire.
2: Newton, New Hampshire. Oh, I've been up there before. I had a buddy who owned a house up in Newton, New Hampshire.
4: Is there a lot of hiking up there?
2: Do you enjoy hiking in Newton, New Hampshire? Tell LBF what you like to do in Newton, New Hampshire, Melissa.
3: I go to work. I like going to bingo.
4: Okay. What do you do for? Where do you go to work?
3: I work at Savers Donation Center in Plaistow.
4: Oh, so cool. I've been dying to go to a Savers.
2: I love Savers.
4: I give a lot to Savers, yes. And then I want to go.
2: Yes.
4: Yeah. Oh, okay. Well, next time I'm in New Hampshire on my way to not hike, I will go hang out with you.
2: Tell you what, LBF, I'll drop you off at the Savers,
4: good.
2: And then I'll go for a hike, and
4: right,
2: we'll be all set.
4: Thank you.
2: So, Melissa. Go on.
3: I'm gonna tell you that I'm gonna sound super stupid because unless you have all questions about music, I ain't gonna get this. So you want to give $1,000 to a poor woman?
2: well,
4: let's give it a whirl.
2: Yeah, we might as well give it a whirl since we have you here. Before we get started, is there anyone you want to say hi to this morning?
3: I'll say hello to my husband, David.
2: All right,
4: David.
2: All right. So, Melissa, you know the score. It's 10 questions. You get 60 seconds to answer them.
3: I feel like a winner because I got through, you know.
2: Yeah, see, that's the right attitude.
4: That's great.
2: That's the right attitude.
4: Yeah.
2: And if LBF does ask a question you don't know the answer to right away, just say pass. If there's time, we'll get to it at the end. And if you're able to answer all 10 questions in the 60 seconds, you're going to win $1,000. So, you ready to start?
3: All right.
2: You ready?
3: I am.
2: All right, LBF, let's go.
4: What is 7 + 5?
3: 12.
4: Who sings Dancing Queen?
3: I should freaking know this. Pass.
4: Which actor played Chandler Bing on Friends?
3: This is horrible. Pass.
4: Which famous volcano erupted on August 24th, AD 79?
3: I wasn't even born in 79, Pass.
4: British troops captured and burned what U.S. city during the War of 1812?
3: See, I told you I sound super stupid. Pass.
4: What former planet was officially reclassified as a dwarf planet?
3: I'm just going to guess one. I'm going to say Saturn.
4: Jim Henson created this character who's a frog on The Muppets.
3: Well, that's easy. Kermit.
4: What digit does not exist in Roman numerals?
3: 6, 7.
2: Yeah, there you go.
3: Zero
4: doesn't exist. Yeah, but you know what? It was a valid attempt.
2: Yes.
4: Here's what you missed.
3: I sound super stupid.
4: That's all right. You played, and that's all that counts. Who sings Dancing Queen? ABBA. Matthew Perry played Chandler Bing on Friends. Mount Vesuvius erupted on August 24th, AD 79, I guess.
3: There's no way I would know that one. No freaking way.
4: British troops captured and burned what U.S. city during the War of 1812? Washington, D.C. And what former planet was reclassified as a dwarf planet? Pluto.
2: Yeah.
4: But you know what? You tried, you came, you saw, you got a couple right. And guess what you get?
2: You get a T-shirt. You get a Super Smart T-shirt to show that you played, and you get the esteem of all of your colleagues because you got through and got to talk on the radio on the ROR Morning Show this morning. So, Melissa, congratulations! Thank you for playing. I'm gonna tell you to hold on for a minute, okay? Hang on, because I want to get information so we can hook you up with all the goodies, and I want everybody to get the traffic information from LBF so they
4: that
2: know
4: is very
2: where to
4: important.
2: Avoid this morning. Yes.
4: Yeah, it's kind of crazy out there in Boston. A crash. 2 right lanes are blocked. Expressway southbound at Mass Ave. Stop and go traffic from the O'Neill Tunnel. Fuel tank from an involved tractor trailer came off the truck and had a minor leak, so that's causing some major problems. And Chelmsford, a crash. Clean up left lanes blocked. Route 3 northbound at Drum Hill Road. A large piece of construction equipment involved in the crash. In Beverly, an earlier vehicle fire. The right lane is blocked. 128 southbound at Route 22. And then Amesbury, a crash. 495 northbound at 150. 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Their sleep experts will find you the right bed at an unbeatable price during the best sale of the year. 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
1: Well, you know what? 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
0: I think I know what you're talking about. 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

0: 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LBF, may I be the first to wish you happy Allston Christmas.
1: Yes, happy Allston Christmas. Boston's about to become the world's largest free furniture store.
0: Yes, and we have an expert on the line, actually. We have Ingrid here who would like to talk to us a little bit about, give us some tips and tricks for Allston Christmas.
2: I want to wish everybody a very happy Allston Christmas.
1: Thank you so much.
2: With fabric, it's just something.
0: Oh, okay.
1: That's good.
0: That's good. What else? What else should we avoid or should we keep an eye open for on Allston Christmas?
2: Good question. So you're going to head around the Beacon Hill area, Boston College, MIT, Harvard. Those are where the international students are. So those are the students that literally are just going to get rid of everything. Please stay away from mattresses, anything with a fabric on it, you know, anything. Pots and pans can be okay, but you want to really scrub them clean also. So stay safe. Also, again, Please watch the signs also for parking because you will get ticketed or towed.
1: I hope the international students are leaving behind some Korean skincare because that stuff is awesome.
2: Oh, my God.
1: Right? Oh, my God.
2: I feel like a baby's daughter.
1: Right?
2: My friend got me some, and I'm
1: amazing.
2: Like, what the hell is this? I'm thinking it's probably not legal in this country, but it is smooth as a baby bottom. It cleans up. It's like stripping away almost the top layer of your skin.
1: Perfect. That's what I love. Just a little like 1 degree burn.
0: Allston Christmas tips and skincare tips. That's what we got for you on the ROR Morning Show. We got you covered. Ingrid, thank you. Have a great weekend.
2: You also. Thanks, guys.
0: This is big. It's a big deal, LBF. All the students, all the moving in, moving out, all the stuff that gets left behind and all of the picking that people can do.
1: It's because the students have to move. The leases are up.
0: Yeah. Right?
1: And so that's why it's September 1st.
0: Yeah.
1: But I think it's probably going to be more this weekend because everyone's
0: next weekend. Yeah.
1: Because
0: yeah.
1: It's a Tuesday this
0: exactly.
1: year. Exactly. So, here's my question. Have you ever gotten any thing from Allston Christmas?
0: No, because I didn't live at school. I commuted when I went to Northeastern.
1: Okay.
0: So I didn't really get to have the benefit of scrounging. I would have.
1: I love a good scrounge. I want to know if anybody's ever, not necessarily Allston Christmas, because sometimes just driving down the street can be a Christmas visit too.
0: Yeah.
1: What's the craziest, best, most expensive thing you've ever gotten free?
0: Oh, that's good.
1: Off the side of the road.
0: That's really good. Okay, 888-410-1057. Text us, call us, and let us know on the ROR Morning Show with LBF and Adam 12.

0: 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Who's this?
1: This is Priscilla.
0: Priscilla. Tell us the craziest thing you've ever scrounged for free.
1: Well, it wasn't crazy, and I have to be honest, I wasn't the one who scrounged it. My son scrounged it for me.
0: Okay.
1: It was a beautiful KitchenAid stand mixer.
2: The holy grail of kitchen appliances. Oh, my God.
1: You know it.
0: How did he get it?
1: Somebody, apparently he had passed a residence that the folks had had a yard sale or a moving sale or something, and it was out on the curb, you know, with a pile of free stuff.
2: Oh, my God. That is insane.
1: Knew what it was worth and picked it up. And as a matter of fact, we still have it.
2: Of course you do.
0: Yeah,
2: because that thing won't die.
0: Yeah, they're invincible.
2: It's amazing. What color is it?
0: Yeah, what color?
1: Yep. It's white. It was white, so it was great because it went with everything.
2: Exactly.
1: You know, they have all those beautiful colors. But it was perfect.
2: I know.
1: Perfect.
2: I have yellow.
1: Yeah.
2: It's okay.
0: Priscilla, that son of yours, he's a keeper.
2: He is. Don't put him on the curb.
1: Oh, no. No, never. I could never do that. No.
0: Have a great morning, Priscilla. Thanks for calling.
1: Thank you. You guys, too. Love you.
0: Can you imagine getting a free KitchenAid stand mixer just because you happen to drive by the right house at the right time?
2: No, that's
0: what a story.
2: That is a good one.
0: That really is. We got a couple of texts.
2: Like finding a baby.
0: Yeah. Well, I don't know about that. Where did that come from? It's like finding a baby in the reeds by the edge of the river. Yes, I'm going to name him Moses. I've got the 508, a chainsaw. I mean, that's cool. You know, you get a chainsaw, get that chain sharpened up, and you can do that. From the 857, as a mailman in the North End, I saw lots of great free treasures. The best was a $300 Pottery Barn coffee table.
2: Ooh.
0: The girl said it wouldn't fit in her new place. Called my wife. She drove right for it. That's phenomenal. That's great.
2: That must have been a long time ago, because now all the coffee tables at Pottery Barn are like $1,000.
0: That's so crazy.
2: Good.
0: Yeah.
2: That's good. That's like a baby, too.
0: So this all grew, right? This all grew out of Alston Christmas this weekend and talking about, you know, the students moving in and moving out and all the stuff that gets left on the curb. But like for people like LBF and I, who kind of grew up in the suburbs, there's like a suburban version of that. And we're
2: like kind
0: of getting into that with these. Yeah, right. Exactly.
2: Well,
0: it's
2: you just
0: day.
2: Like, sometimes you just drive or like, walking and there's a couch.
0: Yeah.
2: I'm like, and then, you know, it rains inevitably. And then it disappears. Like, I don't know who picks it up, if the town does or whatever, but yeah. I think the sort of PSA we want to say is that, like, if you go to Boston this weekend and it looks like, you know, everyone is like, it looks trashy, it's not because the city's trashy. It's because people are moving out.
0: Yes, exactly.
2: Be warned.
0: Yes.
2: Step over some mattresses. Don't touch it.
0: Yeah, exactly. speaking of getting in and out of the city this weekend, LBF, this is something we need to be aware of, because this is the moving weekend. Another PSA, don't take a moving truck on Storrow Drive.
2: Oh, please don't.
0: Thank you. We'll probably be talking about Storrowing on Monday morning's edition of the ROR our morning show.
2: Yes,
0: but
2: we will.
0: All of that to say, LBF, we need to take a look at what the roads are looking like now.
2: All right, in Boston, a crash, two right lanes are blocked. Expressway southbound at Mass Ave, stop and go traffic from the O'Neill Tunnel. A crash in Andover, left lanes blocked, 93 northbound at Daskam Road. In Chelmsford, that crash scene has been cleared. All lanes are open, Route 3 northbound at Drum Hill Road. And in Beverly, an earlier vehicle fire. Right lanes blocked, 128 southbound at 22. Just the left lane getting by the scene. The fire is extinguished. And in Boston, a crash on the ramp, expressway northbound at Mass Ave. And this is brought to you by Positive Coaching Alliance. 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

0: 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It's Friday, LBF. You know what that means.
1: It means I'm going home soon.
0: Yes. It also means when you do go home, we're going to find out if you're going to leave before you come back on Monday morning.
1: Oh, yeah.
0: Will LBF leave the house this weekend is the question we will ask and get an answer to next on the ROR Morning Show.

0: 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The ROR Morning Show with LBF and Adam 12. LBF says, take me home and leave me there.
1: Yep.
0: Because I'm an indoor cat.
1: Yes.
0: So on Fridays at this time, we ask,
1: will I leave the house?
0: We ask if LBF will leave the house. We go through some options this weekend for everybody to look into to get
1: okay.
0: out and enjoy this final weekend of August. And we see if LBF agrees that it's something that she would indulge in. So first, Friday.
1: Yeah.
0: Candlelight, a tribute to Fleetwood Mac from the Rasa String Quartet at the Old South Church in Boston. This is a string quartet playing the music of Fleetwood Mac in the Old South Church in candlelight on a Friday night at 7 o'clock.
1: I mean, if you want, if I can bring a pillow and a blanket and, and an air mattress, then of course I will go.
0: I'm gonna say it's probably a pass, but. That is okay. Now I have the mental image of you walking into the Old South Church dressed like the bear from the Celestial Seasoning Sleepy Time Tea Box.
1: With my jammies on.
0: With your jammies and your little cap. Uh-huh. Your little Ebenezer Scrooge cap and your little pillow.
1: My magnesium.
0: You're playing Dreams. I love this. I'm going to go have some right now. That's fantastic. Here's the crown jewel of the weekend.
1: Okay.
0: Tomorrow, not one, but two Porch Fests, LBF. And you get to see me play at one of them.
1: Okay.
0: Wakefield and Stoneham. I don't know if they do this.
1: Stoneham.
0: That's right. I made the mistake. I'm not supposed to lead with the city. I'm supposed to leave that to last.
1: But tell me what I'm going
0: to
1: miss.
0: So Wakefield, well, you know the whole Porch Fest deal.
1: Yes.
0: Is you can go to the Porch Fest website and you get a map and it tells you where all the live music is happening and all that. So Wakefield and Stoneham do theirs on the same Saturday. I don't know if that's on purpose because the towns are right next to each other or if they're just having a little bit of healthy competition. But it could be, but you can see me in my little jazz quartet and my dad's
1: the collective
0: rock band.
1: You, not this
0: quintet.
1: You.
0: Sorry, yes, we're gonna play the Stoneham Porch Fest, which would
1: well,
0: should
1: that's
0: be fun
1: great.
0: Looks
1: I
0: like
1: would
0: good
1: say
0: weather.
1: I'd hate to miss it, but I wouldn't hate to miss it.
0: You're gonna love to miss it. Okay, here's something, and it's a daytime activity, not a nighttime activity. Okay. It is it's at the Dance Union Studio. It is a tango class for all levels. So you and Dave Falcone, you could go as beginners, and you could learn the basics of how to tango. Is that something you'd be interested in? Dance lessons? Have you ever taken dance with your beau?
1: No, Dave's always wanted to take dance lessons. Okay, what time is this at?
0: It's like a Sunday afternoon thing, like midday afternoon, and it's at the Dance Union Studio in Somerville.
1: Adam, we've talked about this. We've talked about Somerville.
0: It's so funny because when I was putting this together.
1: Stop trying to make Somerville happen.
0: When I was putting this together, I'm like, oh, this is the perfect event because it's something that LBF would actually be interested in, but it's in a place that LBF has no interest in going to.
1: I mean, none. It will be a miracle if you get me to Somerville.
0: Hey, you get me there.
1: The only way, I'm trying to think. I think you'd have to really try hard.
0: Well, you know what?
1: Okay.
0: I'll have to be the ROR Morning Show envoy to Somerville, and I'm happy to do that because I love Winter Hill Brewery. In fact, I might go there this weekend to make a can check.
1: Oh,
0: maybe I'll do that.
1: Look
0: we'll see.
1: At you. I'll be waving from Canton.
0: You can get more things to do this weekend at WROR.com. 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
1: I leave.
0: Will LBF leave the house? 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

0: 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The ROR Morning Show with LBF and Adam 12, 2 hours uninterrupted right now. Yeah. My son Jacob is in studio with us this morning. He decided to stop by and say hello and hang out for a little while. Good morning, Jacob.
1: Good morning.
0: Is this cool for you? Because you're a big fan of LBF. 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
1: Yes, it's surreal sitting across from LBF.
2: Hi. Hi, it's really fun to have you in the studio. 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
0: How'd you do this morning?
1: 7 out of 10.
0: Seven out of ten is solid, Jacob. So enjoy some yes on WROR.

0: 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It is the ROR Morning Show with LBF and Adam 12. We found out if LBF will leave the house over the weekend. We played that game. But what are you actually doing this weekend?
1: I am leaving the house. Yeah? I have a 12-hour bachelorette party, or as I like to call it, a hostage situation.
0: Oh, my. Well, we know how we're starting the show on Monday morning at 5:30. There'll be stories to tell on the ROR Morning Show with LBF and Adam 12. We hope you'll tune in. And stay tuned for Gino at 10.

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Sunshine 74 tomorrow, and a few more clouds coming in around 81 Sunday.

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He's working hard, man. He's got some shows coming up. Not a tour, but some individual shows, and he's got a new album next year on the way. 105.7 WROR.

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Big weekend for the Red Sox. We got the Yankees at Fenway. A Red Sox sweep this weekend would put them in second place

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It's Gino. Pretty nice weekend coming up. Sunshine 74 tomorrow. A few clouds coming in Sunday. 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

it doesn't count, but the Patriots lose their final preseason game to the Browns, 37-13. It's all right. But now they start counting September 10th. Hurry up. WROR.

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J-Bo's in next with your next shot at those tickets for Journey 2. That's coming up at 3. 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

Oh, don't applaud. It's not necessary. 105.7 WRR. J-Bo, I'd bring a raincoat if you headed over to St. Anthony's Feast in the North End. Raincoat with 9 pockets for your cannolis. 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

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But I have my own personal Court TV tech service on my phone. It's my wife Heidi updating me on the Lindsey Clancy trial deliberations. I can't even keep up. I'm glad I'm not on that jury.

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And I promise it has nothing to do with Citgo's high gas prices. Oh, get that out of your head.

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What does 90 minutes nonstop music sound like? Sounds like ROR. Here we go. Down at Universal Orlando, there's a haunted house. The Ozzy Osbourne, Prince of Darkness, haunted house. 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

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A man arrested by police when he stole a fire truck from an active scene. Only problem was they were putting out his house. Dude, if you want to be a fireman, why not stay and finish the job?

105.7 WROR. Coming up next would be J-Bo, your journey tickets at 5 in Providence. And then we'll go to Haven Brothers at 5 a.m. for an egg sandwich. I've been there so many times, my picture's on the wall. Although it could be a mugshot. 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

0: 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I talked to Joe Williams, lead singer of Toto, son of conductor John Williams, and he's also the singing Simba in Lion King. Is Dad proud?
1: He loved it, and he loves the fact that I'm doing Toto and, you know, touring with Toto still at 66 years old and having a ball. And the one thing he never really did in his career is, go around the world like we do.

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1057 WRR in Jayville. I'm not a big rarities record guy, but the new Prince Timeless album drops today. There's like 10 tracks we've never heard. That is something I would like to go behind the scenes and investigate.

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1057 WRY, J-Bo, is the Lindsey Clancy jury still deliberating? Are they going to carry us into the weekend? I don't know if I want to know the verdict. This is so heartbreaking, isn't it? And I'm getting court TV updates on my phone. It's actually my wife. I don't have a subscription. Heidi is my personal court TV.

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Well, hey, I have a raincoat you can borrow if you're headed over to St. Anthony's Feast in the North End today. It has 9 pockets, one for each cannoli.

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105.7 WRMR, Epic Fail, CNN. During the Dolly Parton obit this week, they posted a Dolly Parton impersonator picture. Wasn't the real Dolly. They apologized. They were mortified. Must have been a young kid producer. When I was young in Philly on the air, I filled in on the morning show and they had me doing school cancellations. I closed the wrong school. Yeah, had to apologize. At the end of the show, I walked out of the studio and the entire staff was there. It was like the scene in Beverly Hills Cop. Banana in a tailpipe. Yeah, nice job, idiot.

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